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Plus at 7:30, can you guess the secret word for Luke Bryan tickets? And we honor Buck Owens on his birthday tomorrow all morning. Have a great day. We'll see you tomorrow on KUZZ.

KUZZ Bakersfield's Best Country 13 after 5 o'clock. Lainey Wilson has a song about, you know, doing that leaving the house Macarena where you do your checking your phone, keys, wallet. I call that the leaving the house Macarena.

KUZZ, Megan Maroney has a little bit of medicine for y'all. And I'm guessing it's probably a pink medicine now.

0: 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By the way, active military, veterans, first responders get 15% off the entire store. And they have uniforms. They also can help you out with classes for CCW, BSIS, and CPR. Check them out right there off of White Lane and Stein, right behind Carl's Jr. All right. Now, it's hard to think of this when it's 103 degrees. But fall is actually coming, so it might be a time to plan your fall leaf-peeping trip. Okay, I'd never heard that phrase before, leaf-peeping. Priceline analyzed hotel search data and came up with the hot places around the country, so when the leaves turn, you go leaf-peeping. Adirondacks, New York, the Columbia River Gorge in Washington and Oregon up north, Aspen, Colorado, all hot spots. Bucks County, Pennsylvania. And French Lick, Indiana. And one more made the list, top 10 list. And I used to live there. I lived there for about 3 years. And I absolutely adore this town. Decorah, Iowa. You can't get a hotel there. I'm sorry, Priceline. There's only two hotels there. And they book out months in advance for, apparently, leaf peeping.
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0: All right, here's what we've got on the roads right now. Southbound 99 and Panama Lane off-ramp. Again, they're still clearing it up. We had three vehicles get together. A couple of Hondas, a Nissan, and a Toyota. Exchanging some insurance information here. We have a construction sign in the on the off-ramp of I-5 just north of Laval Road at that off-ramp there. And we have a cow.
5: Cow. I gotta go, Julia. We got cows.
0: At the right-hand side of southbound I-5, just north of Lebec Road. Be careful. Watch out for the cow. Here's Morgan. Coming up still, I've got Gavin Adcock tickets for you.

KUZZ, it is 5:35. That means it's time now for me to give away these tickets I have in my hot little hand. Two tickets to see Gavin Adcock, Tyler Nance, this weekend. It's the Day I Hang It Up tour with Gavin Adcock at the Dignity Health Theater. I've got your tickets. I need caller 10 right now.

0: I can't use his ear, my 10th caller. You're going to go see Gavin Adcock.
1: Woohoo! Thank you.
0: Yeah, woohoo is right. Who's this?
1: Summer.
0: Summer, I have got it for you for this Friday night. Tyler Nance is going to open it up. Gavin Adcock's going to finish it up. You're going to have a great time Friday night. Tell everybody who made you a winner.
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0: All right, everything is cleared off so far. The roadway's doing just fine. No accidents or hazards to report at this time. Don't forget, tomorrow morning when you're going to work, the buses will be out. First day of school tomorrow. Be careful out there. Partly cloudy and 80 tonight. We're going to see partly cloudy and 98 for that first day of school, which is a lot better than the 108 we had yesterday. We are right now at 103 as we kick off another hour of Bakersfield's Best Country here on KUZZ. B-Dub Radio up next. I'll see you tomorrow at 2. Till then, God bless.

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1: Another shot at a trip to Nashville for our 60th anniversary as we team up with Brantley Gilbert. 4 days, 3 nights, private show with Brantley, an autographed guitar, even an Uber credit. 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Plus at 7:30, can you guess the secret word for Luke Bryan tickets? And we honor Buck Owens on his birthday tomorrow all morning. Have a great day. We'll see you tomorrow on KUZZ.

Shout out to mom and dad, to all the parents. Back to school season is pretty much here, and it will be everywhere within the next few weeks. And apparently, you're also picking up a part-time job you don't get paid for. We'll start off the show with that coming up. Welcome.

parents, you know, back to school means getting the kids out of the house again. But apparently you also spend all that free time dealing with food. A new report says parents spend 432 hours during the school year planning meals, grocery shopping, cooking, and packing lunches. That's 12 hours a week. 3 hours planning, 3 shopping, 4 cooking, another 2 hours packing school lunches. And the biggest challenge, finding something your kid will actually eat, keeping it interesting, avoiding food waste. Nothing builds character quite like packing a $14 artisanal lunch just to have it returned home untouched next to a warm

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0: An 11-week-old kitten named Dandelion is recovering after being rescued from the streets with severe anemia. It's B-Dub with your good vibes. She desperately needed a blood transfusion, and the perfect donor was already nearby. His name is Carrots, because apparently whoever names the cats at the sanctuary is crushing it. Carrots is a blind rescue cat who also works as a therapy cat, and it turned out he was a suitable blood match for Dandelion. The transfusion worked, Dandelion stabilized, and now she's doing much better. So yes, Dandelion was saved by Carrots. Like, Disney doesn't even need to change names. Just animate it and take my money.
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1: Another shot at a trip to Nashville for our 60th anniversary as we team up with Brantley Gilbert. 4 days, 3 nights, private show with Brantley, an autographed guitar, even an Uber credit. 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Plus at 7:30, can you guess the secret word for Luke Bryan tickets? And we honor Buck Owens on his birthday tomorrow all morning. Have a great day. We'll see you tomorrow on KUZZ.

Megan Maroney basically invited herself on Kenny Chesney's new album, and honestly, she may have been exactly what the song needed. We'll get into that next to the breakdown brought to you by T-Mobile.

0: It's B-Dub's Breakdown.
1: Kenny Chesney's got a new album, Silver Sands Marina, coming September 25th. And there's a duet with Megan Maroney called It Just Got Weird. Kenny had actually been sitting on the song for about 5 years. Megan heard he was finally recording it and called him. And according to Kenny, damn near insisted she be on it. I respect that. Apparently, we're just calling Kenny Chesney now and assigning ourselves parts. The song's about that moment in a relationship when you both realize, yeah, this thing is over. Which, appropriately enough, is usually when things just got weird. That's your breakdown.
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0: B-Dub, you know that airport security ritual where you're standing there inspecting your toothpaste like you're about to smuggle Colgate across international borders? It turns out the 3.4-ounce liquid rule might actually be security theater. No, really? A Harvard security expert made a pretty great point. If TSA finds a gun, that's obviously a huge problem. But if they find a bottle of liquid that's supposedly too dangerous for the plane, they throw it in a trash can right next to themselves and let you keep walking. Rule dates back to 2006, but newer scanners are allowing some airports to loosen the restrictions, which means someday my full-size shampoo may finally be trusted with national security.
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0: 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Coming up tomorrow with Brent and Ness in the morning.
1: Another shot at a trip to Nashville for our 60th anniversary as we team up with Brantley Gilbert. 4 days, 3 nights, private show with Brantley, an autographed guitar, even an Uber credit. 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And we honor Buck Owens on his birthday tomorrow all morning. Have a great day. We'll see you tomorrow on KUZZ.

I've got your Insta countdown coming up next. The five most wanted songs of the day. We drop them to you at 60 seconds or less. 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
1: 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And we honor Buck Owens on his birthday tomorrow all morning. Have a great day. We'll see you tomorrow on KUZZ.

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Can we talk about dress code double standards? Like, for example, there's a guy and a girl plan to go to a restaurant, but the place had a dress code where men shouldn't wear a sleeveless shirt. They got in, and how they did is absolutely epic. We'll get

No one would be shocked at the idea that a dress code has a double standard. It's beat up. You find that out in junior high. This is fun. Two friends, a man and a woman, planned to meet up at a restaurant in L.A., but the place had a dress code where men couldn't wear sleeveless shirts. To be fair, they did say it on the website. So rather than choose a different place, they went into the parking lot and switched shirts. They laughed about it because the woman's original shirt was a long puff sleeve satin blouse with the horse pattern. It looked ridiculous on the guy, but they both pulled it off. And the restaurant was cool with the switch. Again, double standards, right? It wasn't even an athletic or workout shirt. It was nice, but the place said rules are rules.

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1: Another shot at a trip to Nashville for our 60th anniversary as we team up with Brantley Gilbert. 4 days, 3 nights, private show with Brantley, an autographed guitar, even an Uber credit. 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Plus at 7:30, can you guess the secret word for Luke Bryan tickets? And we honor Buck Owens on his birthday tomorrow all morning. Have a great day. We'll see you tomorrow on KUZZ.

Megan Maroney basically invited herself out of Kenny Chesney's new album, and honestly, she may have been exactly what the song needed. We'll get into that next to The Breakdown, brought to you by T-Mobile.

0: It's B-Dub's Breakdown.
1: Kenny Chesney's got a new album, Silver Sands Marina, coming September 25th. And there's a duet with Megan Maroney called It Just Got Weird. Kenny had actually been sitting on the song for about 5 years. Megan heard he was finally recording it and called him. And according to Kenny, damn near insisted she be on it. I respect that. Apparently, we're just calling Kenny Chesney now and assigning ourselves parts. The song's about that moment in a relationship when you both realize, yeah, this thing is over. Which, appropriately enough, is usually when things just got weird. That's your breakdown.
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1: 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Plus at 7:30, can you guess the secret word for Luke Bryan tickets? And we honor Buck Owens on his birthday tomorrow all morning. Have a great day. We'll see

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He's behind the mic. It's B-Dub on Bakersfield's Best Country, KUZZ.

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0: Carly Pearce is dropping a new album at the end of the month. She's on the show all next week. If you've got a question for Carly, be sure to DM me at B-Dub Radio.
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5: Halfway through the work week already, it's Wednesday. I'm officially telling you it's no longer Tuesday night. Welcome to After Midnight, show number 1678. I'm your host, Granger Smith. Grateful to be with you. Good news I want to tell you on the way, so keep the dial right here for that. I've also got some Nashville news with Ann Hudson, stories about your favorite stars out there in Nashville. And probably most importantly, I got a whole bunch of good country music ready for you. Happy Wednesday. It's After Midnight.

0: truth.
1: Here's a good news story. A Polish father is hiking toward the Tatra Mountains dressed as Disney's Stitch to raise money for his son's care.
2: Okay.
1: Daniel left Krakow hoping to raise more than $130,000 for treatment and rehabilitation for his son Samuel, who has a complex neurological condition. People along the route have offered Daniel and his wife food and water and places to stay, and many people have stopped with photos with Stitch.
2: You gotta take a photo of this.
1: Yeah. Now, the fundraiser has already collected more than $35,000, and Daniel hopes to finish his journey at the summit of Gewant.
2: You know, it would have gone a lot faster if he wasn't dressed as Stitch, but probably wouldn't have raised as much attention.
1: Wouldn't have raised attention. He might be staying warm in that.
2: That's true. I didn't think about that.
1: Not worried about the cold.
2: Yeah.
1: That's a good news story.
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1: You say we love each other and intend to take the next step in marriage. My first question is, what's the holdup? What are you doing, bro? What's taking so long? What are you waiting on? You're waiting on the excuses that the world's going to tell you. 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I'm waiting on this new job. 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

So I got this topic I want to discuss next hour. If you could bring back a country legend that we've lost, any of them, who would it be? Call me and let me know. I'll put you on the air at 866-607-8383. We'll talk about this next hour.

0: is Bruce down in South Texas on my way in to an oil refinery to keep that gas and oil flowing for everybody to have a wonderful life. Thank you for keeping us going. Have a good day. Bye.
1: Thank you so much, bro. I appreciate you.

Listen, I get it. Not everyone sleeps at night. Some of us think, some of us drive, some of us pray. Granger's with you through it all. Thanks for being a part of the After Midnight family.

0: Sylvia. Stick around. Ann Hudson is coming up with the latest buzz from Nashville. And give us a tease of what you got coming up.
1: Dang, Granger, did you see Luke Bryan was forced to make a tough call on the road? And the reason behind it is something a lot of fans may not know about him. But I'll let Luke explain what happened coming up in your Nashville news next.

0: from Nashville's Music Row. It's Ann Hudson.
1: So Luke Bryan had to postpone two shows in the Pacific Northwest after running into some trouble during his concert in Oregon. Wildfire smoke had moved into the area, and Luke says midway through the show, he realized it was just taking a serious toll on him.
2: I have asthma, and a lot of people don't really know that, but sometimes it gets the best of me, and it did last night. Probably best to come back and reschedule to where we know I'll be 100%.
1: Makes sense. So he rescheduled his Spokane and Seattle shows to October 11th and October 10th. Do you remember last week told you about Guns N' Roses inviting Chris Stapleton up on stage to perform Knockin' on Heaven's Door? Well, they repaid the favor. Chris started playing his favorite Guns N' Roses song, Patience, but stopped and said something didn't feel right. That's when Slash and Duff walked out on stage and they started performing Patience together. So cool. Such a great moment. You can watch it up at AfterMidnight.com.
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5: Welcome to Wednesday. Y'all, it's After Midnight, halfway through the work week. Hour number two starts right now, and I'm Granger Smith, your host. Whatever the reason you're up early or up late, you're not alone. I'm right here alongside you. I got this question. If you could bring back one country legend, who would that be? 866-607-8383. I've also got Earl Dibbles Jr., the country boy with the dumb criminal story to tell us, and a whole bunch of good country music. Hour number two, let's go. Summertime.

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1: Kenny Rogers was a good singer. 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
1: 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You know, I can't believe he's even in this category of talking about legends that we lost, but he is. 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It's a good phone call. 866-607-8383.
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1: 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ZZ.

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Playing.

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1: I'm Earl Dibbles Jr. I'm a country boy. I'm an honest boy, too, and crime don't pay. I've got a story to prove it. One fella's claiming self-defense after he shot his 55-year-old neighbor who was mowing the grass near the property line. The suspect was charged with attempted murder after a shooting incident on Sunday evening. An eyewitness video reportedly captured the altercation, which allegedly showed

0: Police that she thought the shooting was in self-defense, and he initially agreed, saying he was in fear of his life before later refusing to talk. Not talking might have been where he should have started, I guess. The whole thing just seems dumb.
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0: Okay, looking for a phone call. I want to put you on the air right here. If you could bring back one country legend, who would it be? 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
1: You had mentioned somebody that we could get back, a legend, Chris Ledoux. 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He's amazing.

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5: Hey, thank y'all for starting your Wednesday here with me on After Midnight. I'm Granger Smith, your host, and I've got some things written down here that went down on this day in history I want to talk about coming up. Plus, some Nashville news with Ann Hudson. She's coming in here to tell you about your favorite stars in Nashville and what they're up to and all the stories they got going on. Hang tight for all of this here early on a Wednesday. I'm glad you're with me.

Okay, it's about time to run over some history from this day. This was the very first time any one of these rolled down the assembly line. Do you know what it is? We'll talk about that, plus some other things that went down on this day in history in two songs.

0: history, and he's even got the diploma to prove it. It's time for This Day in History on After Midnight with Granger Smith.
1: On this day, August the 12th, 30 BC, Cleopatra died by suicide. 1851, American inventor Isaac Singer patents the sewing machine. 1908, Henry Ford's company builds the first Model T car. 1939, The Wizard of Oz movie premieres. 1981, IBM introduced the first personal computer. Some famous birthdays include boxer Tyson Fury, actor Peter Krause, and rapper Sir Mix-a-Lot. Those are just a few things that went down on this day in history.
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0: Hey, Granger, I just started my new job. I had to wake up at 2 o'clock in the morning. And surprise, surprise, one of my favorite country artists hosts a radio show now. Thanks for making my drive interesting.
1: I'm with you for the long haul, buddy. 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

0: Ann Hudson is about to jump on and share some Nashville news with us. Ann, what do you have lined up?
1: Okay, Granger, did you see this? Russell Dickerson just revealed his Mount Rushmore of country music. And one of his four picks might have country fans arguing a little bit. I'll tell you who made his mountain. Coming up in Nashville news next. On a train.

0: from Nashville's Music Row. It's Ann Hudson.
1: Okay, let's think about this a minute. If you could put only four artists on the Mount Rushmore of country music, who are you picking? Russell Dickerson was asked that very question, and he started pretty safe with George Strait and Garth Brooks, and then he admitted that his third pick might be controversial. He put Shania Twain on it, which I love her. I think it's great. But then he went back and forth on the fourth one between Keith Urban and Tim McGraw. Ultimately, he ended up choosing Tim McGraw. The only thing that gives me pause is how can you not put, like, Dolly Parton, Willie Nelson? I don't know. I just feel like they're a no-brainer. Do you remember last week told you about Guns N' Roses inviting Chris Stapleton up on stage to perform Knockin' on Heaven's Door? Well, they repaid the favor. Chris started playing his favorite Guns N' Roses song, Patience, but stopped and said something didn't feel right. That's when Slash and Duff walked out on stage and they started performing Patience together. So cool. Such a great moment. You can watch it up at aftermidnight.com.
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11: 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We're glad you're here. 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
3: Third Shifters, you are halfway there to the work week, and I'm glad to be here alongside you. I'm Granger Smith, your host of After Midnight. Good morning. I got this question. What's the most trouble you ever got into as a kid? Let me know. 866-607-8383. I'll put you on the air. I've also got Earl Dibbles Jr., the country boy, sliding in here with a dumb criminal story. All this here with a bunch of good country music. That's what we do. It's hour number four. Hang tight. It's After Midnight.

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1: What was the most trouble you got into as a kid and you got busted for it? That's the phone call I want you to give me. 866-607-8383 is my number. What you got?
2: When I was a kid, we used to take our sleds and hook behind cars and ride down the road as they were going. And my father came out in his tractor trailer and got behind us one day and saw me and my best friend doing that. And buddy, did I get in trouble.
1: Daddy did not like that. That was dangerous. It was disrespectful. You got a good papa. 866-607-8383.
3: My worst thing is going as a child. I got caught smoking my first cigarette and my granddad chased me around. And he told me he would make me eat the whole pack if he caught me to eat it again, and that I would get the worst butt whipping ever. And he had a horse whip, and I knew that I would get it if he caught me.
1: And so you didn't. Me wanting to Google as you're saying that, what would it do to a kid that ate a pack of cigarettes? What would that do to your stomach? Oh, man. Good grandpa threat, though. That'll threaten you enough to not want to do it. 866-607-8383.
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13: 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Mm. And that the feelings and the emotions that were tied to that was like, man, if I replicate what I see, maybe I'll feel what I don't.
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0: 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I don't know why, but it keeps America going. You're doing a great job. Keep it up.
1: Well, thank you, sir. I appreciate that very much.

0: It's time for some country thoughts with Earl Dibbles Jr.
1: If I wave at you on a dirt road, it's called manners. 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
0: You've got it locked on After Midnight.

So a Craigslist exchange went terribly wrong, landing a thief in jail with a swollen shut eye, and you'll never believe what it was all about. Earl is going to share this dumb criminal story with us next.

0: dumb criminals on After Midnight.
1: I'm Merle Nibbles Jr. I'm a country boy. I'm an honest boy, too, and crime don't pay. I got a story to prove it. A man's in custody in Oklahoma after attempting to steal a pair of Balenciaga shoes. The victim was selling her shoes on a site called OfferUp and arranged to meet the suspect at 7-Eleven. That's when the suspect pulled out a firearm and demanded the property from the victim. Despite giving up the shoes, the victim says she was able to reach into the car and take one of those shoes back as they drove away. Police got involved and started chasing out old suspect, who eventually crashed into a pole. Evidence of the crash can be found in his mugshot, including an eye that was swollen shut. All over some little shoes. That's dumb.
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0: Okay, looking for your phone call here. What's the most trouble you ever got into as a kid? 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
1: The dumbest thing I got in trouble for was as a kid was I took my grandpa's tobacco and rolled it up and smoked it back there behind the old woodshed, and we got caught, me and my brothers, and my grandpa teared our hides up and told

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5: Wednesday, early risers. Welcome to After Midnight with me, your host, Granger Smith. I've got some good news. Besides the fact that it's halfway through the work week, I want to read that for you coming up. Plus some Nashville news with Ann Hudson. She's keeping you in touch with all your favorite stars out there in Nashville. All of this here early on a Wednesday. Get that coffee hot. We're still after midnight.

0: Here's a good news story. A Polish father is hiking toward the Tatra Mountains dressed as Disney's Stitch to raise money for his son's care.
1: Okay.
0: Daniel left Krakow hoping to raise more than $130,000 for treatment and rehabilitation for his son Samuel, who has a complex neurological condition. People along the route have offered Daniel and his wife food and water and places to stay, and many people have stopped with photos with Stitch.
1: You gotta stop and take a photo of this.
0: Yeah. Now, the fundraiser has already collected more than $35,000, and Daniel hopes to finish his journey at the summit of Gewandt.
1: You know, it would have gone a lot faster if he wasn't dressed as Stitch, but probably wouldn't have raised as much attention.
0: Wouldn't have raised attention. He might be staying warm in that.
1: That's true. I didn't think about that.
0: Not worried about the cold. Yeah. That's a good news story.
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So we brought this up last hour, and I'm still asking this question for you, so you'll call me. What's the most trouble you ever got into as a kid? You got a story for me? Let me know. 866-607-8383.

0: Hey, Granger. It's Curtis Manchester calling from Denver, Colorado. Truck driver, just out making deliveries. Just want to tell you that I love what you're doing and hope that you are safe and have a good night.
1: Hey, thanks for listening, man. I appreciate the kind words.

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0: No. Stick around. Ann Hudson is coming up with the latest buzz from Nashville. And give us a tease of what you got coming up.
1: Jane Granger, did you see Luke Bryan was forced to make a tough call on the road? And the reason behind it is something a lot of fans may not know about him. But I'll let Luke explain what happened coming up in your Nashville news next.

0: Nashville's Music Row. It's Ann Hudson.
1: So Luke Bryan had to postpone two shows in the Pacific Northwest after running into some trouble during his concert in Oregon. Wildfire smoke had moved into the area, and Luke says midway through the show, he realized it was just taking a serious toll on him.
2: I have asthma, and a lot of people don't really know that, but sometimes it gets the best of me, and it did last night. Probably best to come back and reschedule to where we know I'll be 100%.
1: Makes sense. So he rescheduled his Spokane and Seattle shows to October 11th and October 10th. Do you remember last week told you about Guns N' Roses inviting Chris Stapleton up on stage to perform Knockin' on Heaven's Door? Well, they repaid the favor. Chris started playing his favorite Guns N' Roses song, Patience, but stopped and said something didn't feel right. That's when Slash and Duff walked out on stage and they started performing Patience together. So cool. Such a great moment. You can watch it up at aftermidnight.com.
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6: KUZZ News, good Wednesday morning. I'm Jeff Lamucci. Bakersfield police arrested 21 people and recovered 177 stolen items during a three-day nationwide retail theft operation. The operation, held between August 4th and 6th, targeted organized retail theft from several major retailers. Police say the stolen merchandise was worth nearly $2,800 and has been returned to the stores. A man who was killed after being struck by several vehicles on the 24th Street Bridge in central Bakersfield has been identified by the Kern County Coroner's Office. 48-year-old Antoine Cobbins of Bakersfield was found dead around 5:35 Monday morning after police got reports of a pedestrian down in the roadway. Several drivers left without stopping. The bridge was closed until about 9 a.m. Fall allergy season is right around the corner, and a health expert is giving advice on how to prepare. Dr. Sandra Hong with the Cleveland Clinic recommends folks with allergy medications take them before symptoms start and allergy season hits.
7: Fall allergy season starts right around Labor Day. So when kids start going back to school, that is about the time that patients will start to feel more miserable from their allergies.
6: For children heading off to school, she recommends children shower and change their clothes before bedtime. She says antihistamine should be taken as needed throughout the season. She recommends changing the furnace filter before turning the heat on for the first time. Two California condors were spotted early Tuesday morning on an Alert California camera overlooking the Bear Valley Springs community. One of the birds was tagged number 37, identified by the Ventura Wildlife Society as Blue, a male condor hatched at the Los Angeles Zoo in 2022. The tag on the second condor was not visible. California condors remain critically endangered, with conservation efforts helping their numbers recover. Speaking of animals, it could soon cost you more to go to the zoo.
8: A Los Angeles City Council committee has unanimously approved a draft ordinance for a $2 price hike. The next step is a budget and finance committee, and then the full city council for a vote. If it passes, the increase would be the second in as many years. A $5 hike took effect last summer. The new increase could bring general admission for adults up to $29. Zoo officials told City News Service that even with the increase, fees remain comparatively affordable. Ticket revenue funds zoo operations, animal care, and daily expenses. I'm Rich Cassone.
6: Southern Valley weather now. Sunny and hot again today. High in Bakersfield about 100. Clear and 75 overnight. Mostly sunny tomorrow. High 94. Today's air quality index, moderate at 100. The morning show with Brandon Ness is next. I'll be back in a half hour with more news. I'm Jeff Lamucci for Bakersfield's news leader, KUZZ.
9: I got a
10: 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Happy birthday, Buck.

birthday. Happy birthday, Buck. Brent and Ness in the morning. Ness out today. But don't worry, we still got your chance to win that trip to Nashville. You'll hear that cue to call coming up before 7 o'clock. It's John Party, boots off.

0: KUZZ, Brent and Ness in the morning. Turns out, yeah, we were right. Dogs are amazing. Babies who grow up with dogs get sick less, according to a new study. It happened in Finland. Babies who grew up around dogs are on average healthier and require fewer antibiotic courses than their peers, and also less likely to develop respiratory tract infections. Research notes that certain dog-associated microbes or their combinations contribute up to a quarter of the protective effect of dog ownership on children's respiratory tract infections. So basically, if there's a dog around, your kids get sick less often. See, like, dogs are amazing. KUZZ.
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How about Gavin Hancock Friday? 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Good morning.

KUZZ, Brent and Ness in the morning. Ness out today. Coming up, 11 million of these will happen today. We'll see how many you'll be a part of. It's Lainey Wilson.

0: Lainey Wilson and Phone Keys Wallet. It is 10 minutes till 6 o'clock. How many meetings you got today? Yesterday I was thinking about it. I had two. Across the country, 11 million meetings will happen today. How many of those could have just been emails? We'll never know.
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0: 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Coming up, you will hear that cue to call to qualify for Nashville before 7 o'clock. Right now, it's Jeff Lamucci.
5: Thank you, Brian. Good Wednesday morning, everybody. Would you pay $2 to park at a Southwest Bakersfield mall? That story is coming up. But first, we check traffic with Highway Patrol Officer George Toro. Hey there, George.
6: Hey, good morning, Jeff, and good morning, everyone. Happy Wednesday, and happy back-to-school day for all your kiddos. Looking at your morning commute here in the Bakersfield area, morning commute is looking great. No active crashes or traffic hazards to get in your way if you are out and about this morning. And for those of you headed out of the Bakersfield area this morning, all of our major roadways are open and clear. Remember to buckle up those seatbelts and watch your speed. Live from the California Highway Patrol, I'm Officer Toro for KUZZ.
5: All right, George, thank you. In the news today, Bakersfield police officers involved in a deadly shooting will not face criminal charges. The California Attorney General's office announced the ruling Tuesday after Juan Chabel Orellano threatened a railroad employee near Madison Street and East Bell Terrace in East Bakersfield, then pointed a gun at officers and fled in December 2022. Cops eventually shot and killed Chabel Orellano after he approached them holding a knife. While the officers are off the hook, the AG's office made several recommendations to BPD, including providing additional gun safety training and more detailed instruction on the use of deadly force. The search for a prime parking spot at Valley Plaza Mall now comes with a price. The popular mall on Weibel Road in Southwest Bakersfield is charging $2 an hour for preferred spaces near select entrances. And KGET reports that has some shoppers fighting mad.
7: What's going on here? That parking lot's full over there. And I see all these signs. Go, are we downtown LA now trying to just take all of our money?
8: It can't be convenience if you have to park further or pay to park closer to the mall. I mean, that is a big inconvenience, you know?
5: Security officers are issuing citations to drivers who don't pay. Mall officials say shoppers still have thousands of free spaces to choose from. Earthquake in Southern California, a 3.1 magnitude quake struck at 11:17 Tuesday night west of Corona. Light shaking was reported. The USGS says a 3.1 quake feels similar to a quick, sharp jolt or a heavy truck passing by. No reports of damage or injuries. You'll pay an average $5.65 for a gallon of regular gas in Bakersfield this morning. In California, the average price is $5.59. Across the nation, it's $4.01. The heavens are getting ready to put on a show as a meteor shower reaches its peak tonight.
9: It happens as the Earth passes through the trail of debris left behind by the Swift-Tuttle comet, debris that burns up on hitting the atmosphere. The best time to watch will be overnight Wednesday into Thursday, when a new moon offers darker skies. I'm Tammy Trujillo.
5: Checking Southern Valley weather now. Another triple-digit day in Bakersfield today. High of about 100. Clear tonight, low 75, and then mostly sunny Thursday with a high of 94. And today's air quality index is moderate at 100. Right now, 78 degrees at 555. I'm Jeff Lamucci for Bakersfield's news leader, KUZZ.
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0: Brandon Lake, Cody Johnson, and Win a Cowboy Praise. All right, coming up before 7 o'clock, you'll hear that cue to call. Basically, what you listen for is you'll hear Brantley Gilbert. You'll hear the sound of an airplane taking off. And hopefully that's the sound that's going to get you on an airplane taking off to Nashville. 4 days, 3 nights, coming up September 18th through the 20th. Two tickets to go see Brantley Gilbert at a special performance, Tootsie's Birthday Bash, Sunday, September 20th. Meet and greet with Brantley and Uber credit. You'll even win his brand new album just for qualifying. You just got to be listening for that cue to call and be caller 10. You will hear it coming up before 7 o'clock today. And, Mike and Ken will get you in today, too. So fingers crossed for you. We'd love to send you to Nashville, especially if you've never been. It's our 60th anniversary. It's going to be so much fun. The 615 and 615 coming up on KUZZ.
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1: Taylor Swift is making history once again. The Nashville Songwriters Hall of Fame has announced the musician is being inducted into the hall this fall. She'll be the youngest ever honoree at 36 years old. The recognition arrives 20 years after the release of her self-titled debut album. She joins Lyle Lovett, Sean Camp, Lee Thomas Miller, and Bruce Channel going into the class this year. Congrats, Taylor. While it's not coming to the West Coast, Sugarland has announced a reunion tour, the Ride or Die Tour. It'll be 10 dates across Florida, South Carolina, North Carolina, Illinois, Wisconsin, Indiana, as well as South Dakota and North Dakota. Tickets will go on sale this week. I mean, I love that. I love that Sugarland is going back on tour together. And, you know, really, the biggest new star of the year has been Stella Lefty. She announced yesterday she will be making her Grand Ole Opry debut coming up in a few weeks, September 2nd. She said, "It's truly a dream come true to stand on the same stage as so many of my idols. Thank you, Grand Ole Opry, for having me." Little Big Town, Ashley Monroe, and her boyfriend, Vincent Mason, will also be playing that night. That's the 615 at 615 on KUZZ.

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0: Shelton and Old Red, 621. Brent and Ness in the morning. Ness is out today. Coming up at 7:30. Can you guess the secret word on the street? To win your tickets to the sold-out Word on the Street tour with Luke Bryan this Saturday night in Long Beach. 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
0: 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Coming up, we celebrate Buck Owens on his birthday. Right now, it's Jeff Lamucci.
14: Good morning, everybody. Charges leveled against a school administrator in Tehachapi. That story is coming up after another check of your Wednesday morning commute with Highway Patrol Officer George Toro. Good morning, George.
15: Hey, good morning, Jeff, and good morning, everyone. Happy Wednesday. Yeah, morning commute is still looking great. No active crashes or traffic hazards to notify you about. For those of you that are out and about on your Wednesday morning commute, if you are headed out of the Bakersfield area this morning, all of our major roadways are open and clear. Remember to buckle up those seatbelts and watch your speed. Live from the California Highway Patrol, I'm Officer Toro for KUZZ.
14: All right, George, thank you. In the news this morning, an administrator with the Tehachapi Unified School District is facing misdemeanor charges for allegedly failing to report suspected child molestation by a former physical education teacher. Police say Dr. Roxanne Romero received numerous complaints about Timothy Seaman, but failed to notify authorities as required by law. Seaman, who is no longer with the district, faces several charges and has pleaded not guilty. Commerce Secretary Howard Lutnick visited Bakersfield Tuesday, meeting with Congressman Vince Fong to discuss challenges facing farmers and ways to expand agricultural exports. Lutnick also touted Kern County's $20 billion a year oil industry.
16: That's one of those things we're trying to help, right, from the federal government, trying to help unleash the power of California, which is amazing.
14: As audio from KGET, Lutnick defended the Trump administration's trade policies, saying conditions will improve and predicting new export opportunities in the months ahead. Critics say tariffs have hurt farm export revenue. A Democratic socialist considered the favorite to win Wisconsin's Democratic primary for state governor has lost in a big upset.
17: Democratic socialist Francesca Hong was favored to win Tuesday's race, but multiple outlets are now projecting that she's been narrowly defeated by moderate Democrat David Crowley. The latest polls give Crowley a 3,000-vote lead over Hong. Crowley will now face Republican Tom Tiffany in the November general election. Crowley's a Milwaukee County executive who had the backing of retiring Governor Tony Evers, who had argued that Crowley offered the best chance of delivering in November. I'm Tammy Trujillo.
14: A meeting about Kern County's animals is scheduled for tonight. Kern County Animal Services Director Nick Cullen tells 23ABC the event will feature representatives from Kern County Animal Services, SOS Dog Rescue, and Kern Safe, who will discuss topics including animal control, stray dogs, and animal-related challenges facing the community.
18: A lot of folks are interested and involved in the animal shelter and the animals that are coming in and leaving the animal shelter, but most people have a connection to animal services by public safety. They want to know that, can I walk to my mailbox and get my mail and not have to worry about my neighbor's dog coming and attacking me?
14: The meeting will run from 6 to 9 p.m. at Rusty's Pizza Parlor on Olive Drive in Northwest Bakersfield. Southern Valley weather now, sunny and hot today. High in Bakersfield, about 100. Clear skies tonight, 75 for the low. And then sunny and cooler tomorrow. Thursday's high, about 94. Right now, 79 degrees at 626. I'm Jeff Lamucci for Bakersfield's news leader, KUZZ.
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5: 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Come on in. 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
4: Happy birthday, Buck. We miss you.

Celebrating the birthday of the late Buck Owens. Happy birthday, Buck. Doing that all day today. Coming up, be listening for that cue to call. If you want that trip to Nashville, you will hear it before 7 o'clock. It's Bailey Zimmerman.

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0: KUZZ Brent and Ness in the morning. That was the cue. Hi, who's this?
1: Tracy.
0: Tracy, you're caller 10. Congratulations.
1: Oh my gosh, thanks.
0: That means you've got a copy of Brantley Gilbert's new album, Sins of the Father, and you are officially in the grand prize drawing Ness and I will do next Monday for a trip to Nashville. Have you ever been?
1: No, have not.
0: All right, well, if you go, I have all the recommendations for you. Pancake Pantry, you got to go to the Grand Ole Opry. You're going to have a free day, the Uber credit. All right, fingers crossed for you to win this whole thing.
1: Awesome, thank you so much.
0: All right, coming up, I'll tell you when you need to be listening for the next cue with Mike Bell on KUZZ.
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Ness out today, but we'll celebrate birthdays coming up next. 842-5555. 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
1: Okay, for my granddaughter, Ashley Candelas, from Grandma, Grandpa, Mom, Dwayne, her kids, sisters, brothers, and all the family, and we love her very much.
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0: 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It's Jeff Lamucci.
7: Good morning, everybody. We know the name of a pedestrian struck down in central Bakersfield. We'll have that story and more after another check of traffic. We check in now with Highway Patrol Officer George Toro. Hey there, George.
8: Hey, good morning, Jeff, and good morning, everyone. Happy Wednesday. Yeah, morning commute is still looking great. No active crashes or traffic hazards getting in your way. And if you are headed out of the Bakersfield area this morning, all of our major roadways are open and clear. As always, remember to slow down and watch your speed and also buckle up. Live from the California Highway Patrol, I'm Officer Toro for KUZZ.
7: Thank you, George. In the news this morning, a Bakersfield man is facing felony charges after probation officers found a loaded revolver and ammunition inside his home. Officers searched the home Monday in the 500 block of East Fairview Road in South Bakersfield and say the man, who was on felony probation and mandatory supervision, was arrested for being a felon in possession of a firearm and ammunition, along with probation violations. Officials haven't released the guy's name. Positive ID on a man who was struck and killed by several cars in central Bakersfield. Police found 48-year-old Antoine Cobbins dead in the roadway on the 24th Street Bridge near Oak Street around 5:35 Monday morning. Several drivers left the scene without stopping. Republican Senator Darlene Graham will face Congressman Ralph Norman in South Carolina's Republican Senate primary runoff. Graham spoke to her supporters after she advanced.
9: Most importantly, I want to thank the Republican voters of South Carolina for having confidence in me. I look forward to the next 2 weeks meeting with you listening to your concerns, and telling you more about me and my conservative values.
7: The special Senate primary came after Senator Lindsey Graham's sudden death. The governor appointed Graham's sister to serve out the remainder of her brother's term, and she's running for his full term. A family in Hemet says they discovered clear signs somebody had been living secretly underneath their rental home. The family of six had been hearing strange noises for months before finding a large basement or cellar beneath their backyard deck. Inside, they found cleaning supplies, a tarp, and a tube that appeared to contain drugs, along with a fan plugged into the home's power. California lawmakers are considering changes in training and pay for security guards.
10: Senate Bill 1203 would require security guards to complete at least 8 hours of training every year, starting in 2028. The bill would also bring back a state commission to oversee pay increases for security guards. Supporters of the bill say this will keep guards on the job. Industry groups, though, warn the changes could make private security too expensive. They're also worried about putting the new training rules in place just before the 2028 Los Angeles Olympics. The bill faces a key vote on Thursday. I'm Tammy Trujillo.
7: Southern Valley weather now. Sunny and hot again today. High in Bakersfield about 100. Clear and 75 overnight. Then mostly sunny tomorrow with a high of 94. And 94 today in Lake Isabella. Right now it's 79 degrees at 6:59. I'm Jeff Lamucci for Bakersfield's News Leader, KUZZ.
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0: to the flag of the United States of America and to the republic for which it stands, one nation, under God, indivisible, with liberty and justice for all.
1: People of the United States, in order to form a more perfect union.
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3: We hold these truths to be self-evident that all men are created equal, and they are endowed by their Creator with certain inalienable rights.
4: That among these are life, liberty, and the pursuit.

Branch and Wilson, Big and Rich, honoring America this morning. It is Brent and Ness. Ness is out today, 5 minutes after 7 o'clock. Don't forget, coming up at 7:30, can you guess the secret word on the street to win tickets to the sold-out Luke Bryan show this weekend in Long Beach? That's going to be a lot of fun. Can't wait to see you there, so I'll be listening for that. Today's the first day of school for, I think, all the Kern High School district. Some districts going back today, some going back tomorrow. I think everybody is back by Monday. How do you feel like the

0: Luke Bryan. So that's coming up 7:30 this morning on KUZZ.
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KUZZ, Morgan Wallen and 20 Cigarettes, 714 Brendan Ness in the morning. Ness out today. Today, the first day of high school, I know, for a lot of students around Kern County. And, you know, for the seniors who are going to be part of the class of 2027, I just got the email about our 30th reunion because I'm part of the class of 1997. So I guess what I would tell a senior in high school starting their final year this year, like my nephew Zach, he's starting his senior year today at Liberty. Like, you are going to hear "Enjoy It, It Goes By Fast" like 1,000 times this year. But it's like, this is the last year your life is going to look exactly like this. So, I mean, this is the year, I think it's easier than it used to be. I mean, to take the photos, right? Soak in the moments with your friends. You know, you don't have to, like, be overly concerned about what comes next right now. Right? I mean, just enjoy this last thing. Because, I mean, at 17, things are going to look different at 25. So pay attention to the people, you know, especially today as you, you know, like, walk around school. It's like, it's the last time you're going to have this type of first day of school. So don't rush this year. Be present. Be brave to be yourself, right? Be kind. I mean, because that's a lesson that, you know, never goes out of style. Take chances. Say thank you. Love your friends. And soak in all the lasts. That last homecoming, last game, last lunch with your friends, right? I mean, it's that last first day. So, yes, enjoy it. Have a great school year. And even for everybody else that's starting school today, man, best of luck. High school teachers, we are with you. Thank you for what you do in our classrooms. It's going to be a good one. Rodney Atkins, KUZZ, good morning.

0: Back to school day. Also celebrating Buck's birthday. We'll do that coming up. And of course, about 7:30, can you guess the mystery word today to win tickets to the Word on the Street tour? Luke Bryan, Long Beach this weekend with KUZZ.
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0: 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Coming up, Luke Bryan tickets. Right now, it's Jeff Lamucci.
5: Good Wednesday morning, everybody. A top federal commerce official pays a visit to Bakersfield. We'll tell you all about it after we tell you about the roadways on this Wednesday with Highway Patrol Officer George Toro. Good morning, George.
6: Hey, good morning, Jeff, and good morning, everyone. Happy Wednesday. Yeah, morning commute still looking good here in the Bakersfield area and into our outlying areas. We are flowing in the green. No active crashes or traffic hazards to get in your way. And if you are headed out of the Bakersfield area this morning, all of our major roadways are open and clear. Remember to buckle up and watch your speed. Live from the California Highway Patrol, I'm Officer Toro for KUZZ.
5: All right, George, thank you. We appreciate that. In the news today, the Trump administration's trade policies were front and center in Bakersfield as Commerce Secretary Howard Lutnick met with farmers and Congressman Vince Fong to discuss the agriculture industry. Tuesday's roundtable meeting focused on expanding agricultural exports and addressing challenges facing local producers.
7: All these countries are breaking down their barriers, and your farmers are going to be able to export at a level they've never had before. They've had Stockholm Syndrome. They thought they weren't allowed, and now it's going to unleash them.
5: That's audio from KGET. Critics say the administration's tariffs have hurt farm export revenue, but Lutnick defended the trade strategy, saying it will create new opportunities for ag producers. Kern County Ag's industry generates nearly $8 billion in gross production value. Nearly $2,800 worth of stolen merchandise has been recovered by Bakersfield police during a three-day retail theft operation. Officers arrested 21 suspects and recovered 177 items from stores including Target, Macy's, Ross, and Dick's Sporting Goods. The operation was part of a nationwide effort targeting organized retail crime. The Trump administration says Medicaid will no longer fund gender transition procedures for minors.
8: In a Truth Social post, President Trump wrote that, quote, "We're not going to pay for our innocent children to undergo these barbaric surgeries and practices, which result in unthinkable and irreversible harm to their young bodies." The Centers for Medicare and Medicaid Services announced the funding will be available for a tapering off period, up to 6 months for children currently on hormone therapy. The new rule is set to take effect on October 13th. I'm Tammy Trujillo.
5: Here's what's happening on Wall Street this morning. The Dow is down 14 points, but the S&P 500 is up 17. The NASDAQ up 161. Verizon is offering a $25,000 reward for information leading to the arrest and conviction of whoever's responsible for cutting its fiber optic cables.
9: The intentional vandalism caused a widespread outage Sunday, disrupting wireless and home internet service for thousands of Southern California customers. Service was restored later that night. Verizon says this type of criminal activity threatens public safety and emergency response. The company is working with law enforcement and is asking anyone who sees suspicious activity near telecommunications equipment to call 911. Verizon says California recorded 6,300 attacks on communications networks in 2025, causing an estimated $252 million in economic losses. I'm Sharon Reardon.
5: Checking Southern Valley weather now. Another triple-digit day in Bakersfield today with a high of about 100. Clear tonight, low 75, and then mostly sunny Thursday with a high of 94. Right now it's 81 degrees at 725, and I'm Jeff Lamucci for Bakersfield's News Leader, KUZZ.
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KUZZ Brennan Nest in the morning. Happy birthday, Buck Owens, as we remember the icon all day today and all that he did for Bakersfield and the Bakersfield Sound. We've got your tickets to go see Luke Bryan in Long Beach this weekend. It is the Word on the Street tour. So you are guessing the mystery word. I'm going to give you a clue that hopefully will help you guess the word. We'll take a few guesses. If nobody gets it, we'll give you a second one-word clue and then a third one-word clue. First person to get the word right, you go see Luke Bryan this weekend. Here we go. The first clue is campus. All right. First clue is campus. What could the mystery word be? Get it right. 842-5555. You're going to see Luke Bryan this weekend with KUZ.

0: KUZZ, Brent and Ness in the morning. All right, playing for Luke Bryan, Word on the Street tour tickets. So can you guess the mystery word? I'll give you the clue again. The clue is campus. What do you think the mystery word is?
1: Bar?
0: No, not bar. The clue is campus. What do you think the mystery word is?
1: Not for sure. I want to say Long Beach.
0: Long Beach?
1: Yes.
0: No, not Long Beach. What do you think the mystery word is?
1: School.
0: No, not school. All right, you get the last guess this go-round. The clue is campus. What do you think the mystery word is?
2: College?
0: Nope, not college. All right, so I will give you another clue. The next clue is ninth. All right, so you've got campus and ninth. What do you think the mystery word is? First person to get it right, you go see Luke Bryan this weekend, 842-5555 with KUZZ.

0: Joe Nichols, Give Me That Girl. Can't wait for him to come to the Kern County Fair. Luke Bryan in Long Beach this Saturday. All right, so the clues are campus and 9th. What do you think the word on the street is today?
1: Georgia Southern University?
0: No, good guess. Doesn't necessarily tie into Luke himself. All right, campus and 9th. What do you think?
2: Freshman.
0: Freshman is right. Congratulations.
2: All right.
0: What is your name?
2: Thomas.
0: Thomas, for you, 2 tickets to go see Luke Bryan this weekend in Long Beach. It's the Word on the Street Tour sold-out show. But we've got your tickets all this week at 7:30. Congrats. You're going to be our guest. Thomas, have a great time.
2: All right. Thank you.

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9, working on a full house, 747, Brent and Ness in the morning. I saw the story on KGET, Channel 17, that they kind of talked about yesterday with, you know, it being 1 year since the Crystal Palace has been closed and just kind of updating folks on kind of whether or not there are offers in for it to be sold. And if you missed the article, basically it just talked about how they've had several offers. Obviously none that have been taken, but they're hoping that sooner or later the right person will come forward and reopen the venue. I mean, I know that is everybody's dream, is that somebody will take the venue, keep the legacy going. You know, it mentioned in the story that the foundation that owns the Crystal Palace has even received an offer that would result in the building being knocked down and used for a different purpose. And so, yeah, I mean, there's just, you know, I would say that's probably the number one question I get asked, even last week when I was in Nashville for meetings. So, hey, what's going on with the Crystal Palace? And so, yeah, I mean, you know, even Ness and I talk about it. You know, we would love to see somebody take it over that would, you know, reopen it and, you know, kind of continue the tradition and the legacy of what it was originally built for. Just bring a lot of country music acts. You know, the venue, if for whoever buys it, does actually include the Bakersfield sign as well. I know it does say in the article that, you know, the city has looked at it. You know, I know a lot of fans hope that, you know, whether it's Garth Brooks or Brad Paisley or Dwight Yoakam, some artist, maybe we'll keep it going. But for now, yeah, even a year later, it still remains up for sale. And yeah, everybody's hopeful that hopefully one day it will reopen. And yeah, country music will be playing once again inside the Crystal Palace.

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1: 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Coming up, we'll play Time Machine Trivia for a $50 Salty's barbecue gift card. Right now, it's Jeff Lamucci.
11: Good Wednesday morning, everybody. Some shoppers at Bakersfield's Valley Plaza Mall are upset. We'll tell you why after we take another look at traffic one more time this morning with Highway Patrol Officer George Toro. Hey there, George.
12: Hey, good morning, Jeff, and good morning, everyone. Happy Wednesday. Yeah, morning commute still looking great. Currently, no active crashes or traffic hazards to get in your way. And if you are headed out of the Bakersfield area this morning, all of our major roadways are open and clear. Just remember this morning, slow down for the school zone and limit all your distractions. Live from the California Highway Patrol, I'm Officer Toro for KUZZ.
11: Thank you, George. In the news this morning, new recommendations are coming to the Bakersfield Police Department following a deadly officer-involved shooting in 2022. The California Attorney General's office said Tuesday the officers involved will not face criminal charges after Juan Chabel Orellano threatened a railroad employee near Madison Street in East Bell Terrace, pointed a gun at officers, and fled back in December 2022. Police eventually shot and killed him after he approached them holding a knife. The AG's office is recommending additional gun safety training, more instruction on de-escalation techniques, and better training on how to communicate with subjects who might not understand English. Some shoppers at Valley Plaza Mall in Southwest Bakersfield are now paying for the convenience of parking closer to the entrance, but others are up in arms about it. Preferred spaces near select entrances cost $2 an hour, with security officers now enforcing the fee and issuing citations. KGET reports the convenience for some is a problem for others.
13: I just don't understand why, because it's the Valley Plaza. Like, I've been coming here my whole life.
14: I don't think it's right because, we already come to shop here. You know, we pay taxes and all that stuff. So I don't see why they should be charging for parking.
11: Even some mall employees have complained, saying their cars have been broken into. Mall officials say only a few hundred of the thousands of spaces require payment, and there's still plenty of free spaces available. Two California condors were spotted early Tuesday morning on a California alert camera overlooking Bear Valley Springs. One of the birds has been identified by the Ventura Wildlife Society as a male condor hatched at the LA Zoo in 2022. The tag on the second condor was not visible. Kern County Animal Services will host a public safety meeting tonight to discuss animal control issues, including stray dogs and community safety concerns. Director Nick Cullen tells 23 ABC the event is part of a broader effort to connect with residents and address misconceptions about how the Animal Control Department operates.
15: We want to really meet the community in the community, talk to them about the challenges that we face, talk to them about the services that we do offer, the services that we do not offer, what we can do, what we can't do, some of our limitations, but also get feedback from the community to see how we can maybe do better.
11: The meeting will be held from 6 to 9 p.m. at Rusty's Pizza Parlor at the corner of Olive Drive and Victor Street in Northwest Bakersfield. Southern Valley weather now, sunny and hot today. High in Bakersfield about 100, clear and 75 tonight, sunny and 94 tomorrow. Right now it's 82 degrees at 7:58. I'm Jeff Lamucci for Bakersfield's news leader, KUZZ.
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Ness is out today, but I've got your chance to win a $50 Salty's barbecue gift card. We're going to play Time Machine Trivia coming up next on KUZZ.

KUZZ, Brent and Ness in the morning. I've got a $50 Salty's Barbecue and Catering gift card. We're going to play Time Machine Trivia. I'll give you three events. You tell me what year they happened. The movie Grease with John Travolta and Olivia Newton-John hits theaters. Kenny Rogers released The Gambler. And Space Invaders arrives in video arcades. Was that 1977, 1978, or 1979? Grease hits theaters. Kenny Rogers releases The Gambler. And Space Invaders arrives in video arcades. 1977, 1978, or 1979? First person to get it right, you win 842-5555 with KUZZ.

0: KUZZ playing Time Machine Trivia. All right, what year did these things happen? Grease with John Travolta and Olivia Newton-John hits theaters. Kenny Rogers releases The Gambler and Space Invaders hits video arcades. Was that 1977, 1978, or 1979?
1: 1978.
0: 1978 is right. Congratulations. What is your name?
1: Julian.
0: Julian, for you, $50 to Salty's Barbecue and Catering, the brand new location on Coffee Road just north of Rosedale. Ness and I got to go last week. It is so good. Drive through, the one on White Lane still open as well. So enjoy some free barbecue on us.
1: Yes.
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ZZ, Brennan Ness in the morning, Riley Green, and there was this girl. Can't wait to see him debut on The Voice next month. Coming up, I have five things you should never put in the donation pile. First, Chris Young and Kane Brown, Famous Friends.

0: Chris Young, Kane Brown, and Famous Friends. So experts say these are the things you should never put in the donation pile. Number one, family heirlooms. You may not want it, but, you know, almost like once it's gone, another family member might. Number two, broken items. You know, it might feel generous to donate things like that, but it's not working. You know, something like Goodwill can't do anything with it. Number three, damaged or stained clothing. Again, if it's damaged or stained, really, that's not something somebody else is going to want. Number four, niche hobby supplies. You should check with certain donation centers. Some do look for that type of thing. Others, you know, due to low demand, really can't do anything with that type of thing. And finally, items with personal information. Anything's got your full name, address, or date of birth on it should be shredded, securely disposed, not donated. There you go.
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4: Thank you, Brent. Good morning, everybody. A school administrator in Tehachapi is facing misdemeanor charges. We'll have that story after we take another look at traffic. Moving pretty smoothly across Kern County at this hour. No accidents, disabled vehicles, or major hazards being reported on highways 99, 58, or on surface streets. Be sure to give yourself plenty of room and watch for normal morning congestion. And just a friendly reminder that kids are going back to school this morning. In the news today, a Tehachapi school administrator has been arrested for allegedly failing to report suspected child abuse involving a former PE teacher. Police say Dr. Roxanne Romero received numerous complaints about Timothy Seaman but did not report them as required by law. Romero faces two misdemeanor counts, while Seaman faces several felony charges. He's pleaded not guilty. A probation check has led to a felony arrest after officers found a loaded revolver and ammunition inside a home in South Bakersfield. The search happened Monday in the 500 block of East Fairview Road. The man, whose name hasn't been released, was on felony probation and mandatory supervision and was arrested for possessing a gun and ammunition and violating the terms of his supervision. Kraft Spirit home deliveries in California could end unless lawmakers act soon.
5: The delivery service has received strong opposition from the wine industry, truck drivers' unions, and large alcohol distributors. They lobbied to block a bill that would have let craft distillers keep shipping directly to customers, a temporary rule that started during the pandemic. The opposition has spent over $1 million lobbying this year and much more on political donations over the past few years. Craft distillers say they can't compete with that kind of spending. Alcohol wholesalers and distributors say they oppose the bill because it could benefit out-of-state companies and make it harder to stop deliveries to minors. I'm Tammy Trujillo.
4: Bakersfield's Meadows Field Airport is adding a new option for travelers with daily United flights to Los Angeles International Airport. They're now underway. The inaugural flight took off Tuesday morning. The route will operate daily, originating out of Los Angeles in the morning and returning back to L.A. from Meadows Field in the afternoon. There's no question we're a phone society, but if you lose it, you will also likely lose it.
6: The handheld device has all the answers. It communicates with others and can throw you into a wild panic if you can't find it. That's called nomophobia. And you can hit that freak out within 1 minute of active searching. Increased heart rate, sweating, full-on dread. Psychologists say the distress is real and very similar to separation anxiety. YouGov says there's an easy solution. Put a tracker on it. Or maybe look in your hand. I'm Bree Tennis.
4: Southern Valley weather now. Sunny and hot again today. High in Bakersfield about 100. Clear and 75 overnight. Mostly sunny tomorrow. High 94. 84 today into Hatchby. And the air quality index is moderate at 100. Right now, 82 degrees at 827. I'm Jeff Lamucci for Bakersfield's news leader, KUZZ.
1: We're proud to have you as part.

Happy birthday, Buck. That is Dwight and Buck there with the streets of Bakersfield. Coming up, we've already qualified someone this morning for that trip to Nashville. We'll tell you when the next time is you might hear that cue to call. It's Luke Combs and Be By You.

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George Strait and Give It Away. Brent and Ness in the morning. Ness is out today. Okay, earlier today, we put somebody into the drawing to go see Nashville for our 60th anniversary. Brantley Gilbert playing a small show there. You get to meet Brantley, get an autographed guitar from Brantley. It's awesome. So, next time you'll hear the cue to call. It's coming up between 1 and 2 this afternoon. So Mike Bell, sometime after 1 o'clock, will play the cue to call. If you haven't heard it before, it's... Trust me, you'll know it the minute you hear it. It's Brantley Gilbert. You hear an airplane, right? Phone sounds. Can't miss it. That's when you want to be caller 10 at 842-5555. So good luck today between 1 and 2. Get in on that trip to Nashville. Put a reminder on your phone. 1 o'clock. Got to be here on KUZZ. Don't miss it.

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0: Go Wetzel and Ella Langley. It is Jane at 8:53. Brent and Ness in the morning. Julie and I have been wrapping up watching the latest season of Ransom Canyon on Netflix. Mild spoiler. It doesn't really affect the story. Thomas Rhett and Jordan Davis play in the second to last episode this season. It's crazy watching them on Ransom Canyon. I mean, they're playing themselves, just performing. But they killed it. Ransom Canyon, available now on Netflix.
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0: 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Coming up, 90s at 9. Right now, it's Jeff Lamucci.
5: Good Wednesday morning, everybody. A top Trump official comes to Bakersfield. We'll have that story after a last look at traffic on this Wednesday. So far, so good. Drivers are seeing a smooth ride throughout Bakersfield. No accidents or hazards being reported. Highways 99, 58, and 178 are all open and moving normally. Commerce Secretary Howard Lutnick visited Bakersfield Tuesday, meeting with Congressman Vince Fong to discuss challenges facing farmers and ways to expand ag exports. Lutnick also touted Kern County's $20 billion a year oil industry.
6: That's one of those things we're trying to help, right, from the federal government, trying to help unleash the power of California, which is amazing.
5: Audio from KGET, Lutnick defended the Trump administration's trade policies, saying conditions will improve and predicting new export opportunities in the months ahead. The search for a prime parking spot at Valley Plaza Mall now comes with a price. The popular mall on Wyble Road in southwest Bakersfield is charging $2 an hour for preferred spaces near select entrances. KGET reports that has some shoppers fighting mad.
7: What's going on here? That parking lot's full over there. And I see all these signs. Go, are we downtown L.A. now, trying to just take all of our money?
8: It can't be convenience if you have to park further or pay to park closer to the mall. I mean, that is a big inconvenience, you know?
5: Security officers are issuing citations to drivers who don't pay. Mall officials say there's still plenty of free spaces to choose from. California Senators Adam Schiff and Alex Padilla are calling on online trading platforms to stop offering betting markets connected to wildfires.
9: They're among nine senators doing so, claiming it profits off of disaster and could create harmful incentives like motivating people to start fires. It follows a report saying more than $1.2 million in bets were placed during the 2025 Palisades and Eaton fires. Wagers on wildfires have included how large they will grow and how quickly they will spread. A new website, Wildfire, launched this year, offers what it describes as the first real-time prediction market for California wildfires. Padilla and Schiff have sent a letter to the Commodity Futures Trading Commission warning the practice needs to stop. I'm Daniel Martindale.
5: Well, you'll pay an average $5.65 for a gallon of regular gas in Bakersfield this morning. And a meeting about Kern County's animals is scheduled for tonight. Kern County Animal Services Director Nick Cullen tells 23ABC the event will cover topics including animal control, stray dogs, and animal-related challenges facing the community.
10: A lot of folks are interested and involved in the animal shelter and the animals that are coming in and leaving the animal shelter, but most people have a connection to animal services by public safety. They want to know that, can I walk to my mailbox and get my mail and not have to worry about my neighbor's dog coming and attacking me.
5: Meeting runs from 6 to 9 p.m. at Rusty's Pizza Parlor on Olive Drive in Northwest Bakersfield. Southern Valley weather, another triple-digit day here in Bakersfield with a high 100 today. Clear tonight, low 75. Mostly sunny Thursday with a high of 94. Right now it's 84 degrees at 8:58. I'm Jeff Lamucci for Bakersfield's News Leader, KUZZ.
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7: 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Kicking it off with a little Texas.

Lainey Wilson and Watermelon Moonshine. Traffic advisory to let you know about Westside Parkway going eastbound. Right there at Truxton, there was a three-car collision that spans over multiple lanes, so there's only one lane open. So, yeah, if you can get off the Westside Parkway before that, or you notice things are slowing down, that is what's happening. Three-car collision eastbound Westside Parkway right there before Truxton, down to one lane. Let emergency crews do their work. We'll let you know when that is all cleared up. John Party and Boots Off, KUZZ.

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0: Riley Green and think is you drunk? Hi, what is your name?
1: Ron.
0: Ron, you are caller 10. Congratulations, my friend.
1: All right.
0: That means you've got two tickets for Gavin Adcock with Tyler Nance. It's the Day I Hang It Up tour this Friday at Dignity Health Theater. 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

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Don't forget, if you're listening for that cue to call today to win that trip to Nashville with Brantley Gilbert, Mike Bell will play the cue sometime between 1 and 2. It's Zach John King.

0: KUZZ, Brett and Ness in the morning, 949. That wraps it up for me. Ness is out today. Hopefully she will be back tomorrow. Don't forget, tomorrow, because Brantley Gilbert is helping send you to Nashville, he will join us on the show. And, yeah, another chance for you to win more Gavin Adcock tickets for Friday night, all tomorrow on KUZZ.
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0: 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Cloudy skies today with a high of 100, 78 overnight, then cooling way down, 93 tomorrow, 91 Friday. Currently in Bakersfield, 87 as we kick off another hour of Bakersfield's Best Country on KUZZ. Mike Bell will play that Nashville cue to call somewhere between 1 and 2. I'll see you tomorrow. Till then, aloha.

music for Bakersfield isn't just what we do. It's who we are. Celebrating 60 years. We're KUZZ.

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1: 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And we'll play Time Machine Trivia for $50 to Salty's. We'll see you tomorrow morning on KUZZ.

Happy Wednesday. Belsky here with you. Glad to have you on board. Coming up, another shot at qualifying for our trip to Nashville. Our 60th anniversary celebration continues. Also, Gavin Adcock tickets all on the way. Right now, Bailey Zimmerman, Chevy Silverado, KUZZ.

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0: Bakersfield's best country is what you got. KUZZ Belsky here with you for this Wednesday. Gavin Adcock is coming to town. He's going to be here day after tomorrow. He's going to be at Dignity Health Theater along with Tyler Nance doing the one day, or excuse me, I got that wrong. The Day I Hang It Up tour. Thank you very much. Would you like to go? I got a pair of tickets for you right now. If you're caller 10, 661-842-5555. Give you a pair of tickets to Gavin Adcock Friday night at the DHT.
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1: Awesome, thank you.
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0: That's the right answer. You got a pair of tickets to see him Friday night at Dignity Health Theater.
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0: John Morgan on KUZZ, kid myself, and I was just a kid myself when I found out that there are more than one way ways to listen to KUZZ. 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
0: County Heart and Stroke Walk is coming up Saturday, September 26th, 8 to 11 a.m. at CSUB. 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And admission is absolutely free. 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

0: Got some big shows coming up. You want to be a part of these things, make a note of it. Gavin Adcock, you know about it. It's coming up day after tomorrow, Dignity Health Theater. Along with Tyler Nance, there's only a few tickets left at AXS.com, so don't miss out. 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Dustin Lynch is going to be at Vina Robles Amphitheater on October 18th, and tickets are on sale right now at Ticketmaster.com. And keep listening, because we got more concert announcements on the way, more concert news. 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

0: Hey, folks, this is Michael Binge, noted barbecue connoisseur, but you knew that. And I'm here with my buddy Jeff Salters from Salty's Barbecue and Catering. I heard that you were awarded the Philip J. Campus Legacy Project Partner in Purpose Award.
1: Hey, Mike, thanks very much. Philip's mom and dad came to me after his untimely passing, and we started doing a fundraiser here at the Banquet and Event Center, where we do a drive-through fundraiser every year in January on his birthday to honor him. And the monies raised from that go to support local high school students and other college students as they go to endeavor their future education. It's a great project. It goes to a great cause, and we're just happy that we get to be a part of it. And it was a great honor to be honored by their family and recognition of our service to their family and what we've been able to do here with Salty's Barbecue and Catering.
0: Hey, why don't you tell me about this Man of the Year award you won from the Bakersfield Police Activities League? I think that is very cool.
1: The Bakersfield Police Activities League is a great organization, and I'm truly honored to be named Man of the Year.
0: Salty's Barbecue and Catering.
1: California Grill,
0: Texas approved. Oh, it's good.
2: Weather brought to you by Bill Wright Toyota. Mostly cloudy and 100 this afternoon. And then clear down to 78 overnight tonight. And then sunny and 93 tomorrow. We're looking at low to mid-90s for the next couple of weeks, as a matter of fact. 91 right now as we kick off another hour of Bakersfield's Best Country. Here comes Kane Brown and Woman on Kane.

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1: We get ready for more first days of school. You know, we're sending you to Nashville to go see Brantley Gilbert. Brantley joins us on the show at 7:40. Plus, another chance to guess the secret word for Luke Bryan tickets at 7:30. And we'll play Time Machine Trivia for $50 to Salty's. We'll see you tomorrow morning on KUZZ.

August 27th at the Vita Robles Amphitheater. Tucker Wetmore is going to be there. And opening up for Tucker Wetmore is going to be this woman right here. Here's Stella Lefty on K.

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0: Gavin Adcock, wannabe on KUZZ, where we want to send you to Nashville for our 60th anniversary. This includes the flight. This includes the hotel. This has got a special meet and greet involved with Brantley Gilbert while you're there. Even the Uber. We're going to cover that. Listen all day for your for the cue to call. 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When you hear it, yeah, you're going to be qualified to win that trip. Trip to Nashville for being part of 60 years of Bakersfield's Best Country right here on KUZZ. Your chance to win could happen at any moment right here.
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put something in the overhead compartment. I'm not going to ask him what it is. Because he's Kenny Chesney. He can do what he wants. Hey, come on. The guy goes to the beach barefoot all the time.

0: with you on a Wednesday. Speaking of carrying on, I think it's paying off for us now, carrying on. Although this morning I was grumbly old man when my wife and I took our walk this morning, which sounds when me and my wife, we took our walk around the park this morning. And it was hot. It was already hot. But it looks like we're going to be in the 90s tomorrow, low 90s tomorrow, and then the low to mid 90s for the next couple of weeks. So we carried on through the heat. That is, if the weather guy is correct in his prognostications, we're going to be a little bit cooler. It still feels weird to get excited about a 90-degree heat, but it's better than 111 or 112.
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Oh, wait a minute. This is... Oh, I'm so sorry. It's Megan Maroney. 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
0: Weather brought to you by Bill Wright Toyota. Mostly sunny this afternoon. Looking for a high of only 100. Clear down to 78 overnight tonight, then sunny and only 93 tomorrow. And then we're looking at low to mid-90s for the next couple of weeks. Fingers crossed. 93 right now as we kick off another hour of Bakersfield's Best Country right here on KUZZ. My name is Mike Bell. I got the cafe and your request dedicated.

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1: We get ready for more first days of school. 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And we'll play Time Machine Trivia for $50 to Salty's. 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

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Belsky here with you. 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

0: The Sturgis Motorcycle Rally is going on right now in Sturgis, South Dakota. If you're into bikes, you know that. Miranda Lambert appeared on stage and then surprised the crowd by bringing up Gretchen Wilson and Miranda Lambert. And people just lost their, you know what, when all three of them were on stage. I would have loved to have seen that. Yeah, back there in Sturgis.
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1: Hello, trouble. Come on in. You talk about heartaches.
0: Happy birthday, Buck. We miss you. Oh.

0: KUZZ, Belsky here with you for this Wednesday thing, and still to come today, your chance to qualify for that trip to Nashville in celebration of our 60th anniversary. Go back there and see Brantley Gilbert, and we cover the hotel and the airfare and the Uber, and of course, tickets to the show and everything else. Sometime between now and 2 o'clock, your next chance to qualify for that trip.
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0: Tyler Nance on KUZZ, Bakersfield's Best Country. I am Radio's Mike Bell. Luke Bryan is playing the brand new amphitheater in Long Beach there. It's right there on a pier next to the, I guess it's a pier, it's a dock, whatever it is, next to the Queen Mary. I don't know. What's the nautical term for where this amphitheater is? It's neat. That's all I know. Saturday night's when the show's going down, and it's sold out. So you're saying, okay, Mike Bell, how do I get in? If it's sold out, if I haven't bought tickets already, smart guy, how do I get in? We have your tickets. Log on to KUZZ.com. Enter to win right now. And be listening with Brent Ness at 7:30 a.m. this week to win as well. Luke Bryan, Long Beach, this Saturday night. The only way you're getting in is with us, KUZZ. You're hanging out in the KUZZ Cafe, and if your car AC is blowing hot air right now, you're definitely not alone. 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
0: Weather brought to you by Bill Wright Toyota. Going to be actually nice today. Not if you call 100 degrees nice, and I do after 110. Sunny 100 this afternoon, clear down to 78 overnight tonight, and then sunny and 93 tomorrow. Low to mid-90s for the next week or so. We're looking at 95 right now as we kick off another hour of Bakersfield's Best Country. Here's Keith Urban, You'll Think of Me on KUZZ.

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1: We get ready for more first days of school. 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

Every day I'm on the radio from 10 o'clock in the morning to 2 o'clock in the afternoon. Here it is just a little after 1 o'clock in the afternoon. That means that sometime between now and 2 o'clock, that cue to call for our Nashville trip is going to play, and somebody's going to qualify.

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1: All right.
0: What is your name, sir?
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0: William, have you ever been to Nashville?
1: I have.
0: You have been to Nashville. What's your favorite part of Nashville?
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0: You are now the proud possessor of a digital copy of Brantley Gilbert's new CD, Sins of the Father. You're in the running for that trip to Nashville.
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0: Jelly Roll announced recently, if you hadn't heard this, because of all of the stuff that he's going through with the divorce and everything else, that he's going to take a couple of years away from performing. And his last show was July 30th in Colorado Springs, Colorado. So hopefully he'll get everything sorted out, which I know he will. And then when he's back on the road, hopefully he'll be coming back here, because that was one of the best shows I'd seen in a long time when he played here a couple of years ago at the arena. 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

0: It's our 60th anniversary here at KUZZ. 60 years of bringing you Bakersfield's best country. And we want to do something special for you for our 60th anniversary. 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All you got to do is listen all day for the cue to call. And when you hear it, be caller 10. And you could win a trip to Nashville for being part of 60 years of Bakersfield's best country right here on KUZZ. 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It could happen anytime. I mean, any moment, so keep it right where you got it.
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0: UZZ, Bakersfield's best country. Belsky here with you. We got some big shows coming up for 2026. And a couple of them are happening. Well, one's happening this week. Gavin Adcock playing Dignity Health Theater. 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
4: The Mike Bell Radio Extravaganza was produced and performed before a live audience. Mike Bell's wardrobe provided by Mr. Steve of Beverly Hills. This has been Pierre Lafare speaking.
0: Weather brought to you by Bill Wright Toyota. Mostly cloudy, 100 this afternoon, and then clear tonight down to 78. Sunny and only 93 tomorrow. We got 98 right now as we kick off another hour of Bakersfield's Best Country, only here on KUZZ. My name is Mike Bell. Thank you so much for hanging out with me. We'll get together tomorrow and do it again at 10. Tomorrow I'll have another chance for you to qualify for the trip to Nashville. Also more Gavin Adcock tickets. And Ken McLeod, he has more of the same this afternoon. Imagine that. What are the odds?

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1: We get ready for more first days of school. 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Brantley joins us on the show at 7:40. Plus, another chance to guess the secret word for Luke Bryan tickets at 7:30. And we'll play Time Machine Trivia for $50 to Salty's. 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

KUCC Bakersfield's best country, Cody there. We've got the latest from Jason Aldean, and I've got Gavin Edcock tickets coming your way this hour. They're coming anytime soon.

0: Chris Bakersfield's Best Country KUZZ. That's the latest from Jason. It's called Anytime Soon, 25 minutes after 2 o'clock here. All right, coming up a little later on here, I've got some advice for teachers from other teachers. I love this. And it's from teachers to parents, so we all can grab a hold of this one, no matter how old your kids are going back to school. Let me see here. Well, speaking of going back to school, my son's going back to school here for college, and we got him all set up in his house. We'll talk about that and how dorms are totally different than they were when I was in college. We've got a forgotten hit for you today because it's Wednesday. We've got Barrel House Brewing Company. I'm going to get you qualified for the Nashville trip and a chance to hang out with Brantley Gilbert. That's coming your way after 5 today, plus a whole lot more right here on KUCZ.
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Bakersfield's Best Country, K2CZ. All right, that signal right there means give me a call. I've got Devin Adcock tickets. He's coming to town Friday along with Tyler Nance at the Dignity Health Theater. It is the Day I Hang It Up tour, and I'm giving these away to caller 10 right now. 842-5555. 842-5555. Ring my bell and be caller 10. And you're going. KUZZ.

0: I can't even see you. My 10th caller. Who's this?
1: Oh, it's Sean and Duke.
0: Hey, Sean. How are you? How is your Wednesday going?
1: It's going great.
0: All right. Well, it's getting better. I've got tickets for Mr. Gavin Adcock for Friday for you.
1: Oh, wow.
0: Tell everybody who made you a winner.
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0: UZZ Rally. A little help from Trevor Keith. Well, you know, it's first day of school today, and some things teachers and education experts with actual classroom experience want parents to know ahead of a school year. These little things. First off, they want to remind you that you're all on the same team. You know, kids have the best chance of success when parents and caregivers and everybody, teachers, all work together. Number two, that books are powerful, so read to your kids. Number three, speak positively. That's right. Use a filter on your kids if you have negative opinions about, you know, a teacher or what's going on at school. Keep it between the adults. Sugar and sleep, two words. Get lots of one, not so much of the other. Don't send them to school with a bag of cookies and a soda for breakfast after letting them stay up late playing video games. That's hard on any teacher. Don't shoot the messenger. It can be tough to hear something critical about your kids. Teachers are usually trying to be constructive. And last but not least, respect teachers' boundaries. Just because we can fire off an email at 11 o'clock doesn't mean we should expect the teacher to respond right away, especially when it's about something that's due at 8 a.m. in the morning. It's just, again, we have to learn how to communicate again every single year when the kiddos go back.
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0: The weather's brought to us by Bill Wright and Toyota. Well, we're going to see some clouds for the rest of the afternoon here and about 100 degrees. We'll see clearing skies in 78 tonight. And then tomorrow, sunshine and 93. It's going to feel gosh darn chilly. 98 right now as we kick off another hour of Bakersfield's Best Country here on KUZZ with the dad joke coming your way.

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1: We get ready for more first days of school. 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
1: All right, here we go with today's dad joke. 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I must have been sleepwalking again. That's a spelling joke. Walking. W-O-K-K-I-N-G.

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Country K, UZZ, just carrying it. That is George Strait, the king himself, 22 after 3 o'clock here with Ken. And this is the song that introduced us to this man, Mr. Jelly Roll.

0: It's Bakersfield's Best Country, KUZZ, with Ken this afternoon. You know, we just moved Caden into his sophomore residence at college. It's a house he's going to share with four other baseball players. It's set up thanks to his mom. He picked out his items off like Marketplace and stuff like that. Nice couch, a pool table, washer and dryer. Now, take it back to my college days. A room smaller than the storage unit I have right now. Cinder block walls, bunk beds, maybe a mini fridge. Well, now there's a growing trend where parents are hiring professional interior designers to completely transform their kids' dorm rooms before move-in day. The price tag's stupid, crazy. Some families are spending as much as, are you ready for this? 20 grand on custom furnishings, bedding, decor, and installation. The trend is blown up on TikTok. You can't go through TikTok or Instagram without seeing these, where designers' reveals are a daily occurrence. A TikToker named Sarah Samuels, though, has gone viral reacting to one of those over-the-top dorms, which kind of looks like a boutique hotel. It's got, like, a glassed coffee table, a bunch of coffee table books on it, white tulips in a vase, upholstered headboard, fancy bedding, matching chairs, all that stuff. Her whole video is 9 seconds long, and all she says is, you know, I'm so confused with these college dorm room videos. Like, do kids not barf in college anymore?
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Bakersfield's Best Country KUZZ. Well, Wednesday means it's time to find our forgotten hit. This forgotten hit comes from 2007. These are songs, again, we just haven't played much recently. And they were a big hit. This one became the 19th number one for the artist. It was featured on his Ultimate Hits compilation. Garth Brooks found the song, which was written by Lee Bryce. It has the distinction of being the first song ever to debut at number one in the entire history of the chart and never got out of the top 10. It has only been topped now by Taylor Swift. I knew it. I knew you. Here is our forgotten hit from 2007. And Garth, it's more than a memory. People say she's

0: KUZZ, Taylor there. Well, Taylor and Travis have only been married, you know, a little over a month. There's already trouble in paradise. No, it's not what you're thinking. Their pets don't get along. Apparently, Taylor has three cats named Olivia Benson, because of her friend Mariska Hargitay, Meredith Gray, and Benjamin Button. Well, Travis has a white Samoyed whose name hasn't been shared yet. The cats have reportedly been feuding with the dog since the wedding. A source says the cats are not excited about the dog disrupting their peaceful routines, and the dog wants to play every minute of the day. The cats want peace, quiet, and personal space. It's like watching three tiny divas negotiate a peace treaty, is what they're saying. Well, here's... I can say, as a mixed family, because we have three dogs, two cats, peace does come in our time, Travis and Taylor.
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Don't forget you're listening for The Cue to Call. It's going to happen today after 5 o'clock and before 6. Get you to Nashville. Meet and greet with Brantley Gilbert. Flight, hotel, the whole shebang. Here's Corey Kent now.

0: and a vision of the future with a rich history of quality workmanship that still remains today. This is what Mercedes-Benz is all about. From the sea.
1: Hey folks, Jeff Salters here, noted barbecue guy. That's right, Bakersfield's best barbecue. And I'm here with my good friend Michael Binge. You know him as, hey folks, it's Michael Binge, noted barbecue connoisseur. So I'm going to do a little on-the-spot interview here. Michael Binge, you come here once, twice a year now. You get to come hang out. Your family's here. And every time you come, I know you always get you just a grip of barbecue. So Michael Binge, what's your favorite Salty's barbecue item?
2: Well, you know, bud, I have to get a bunch of food because I got a big family out here. So we always load up on family packs. Could be two, could be three, but then we have to get extra bread and extra sides and the spicy mac and cheese and the green beans. They absolutely love that stuff. So you know what I'll be doing? I'll be doing that tomorrow night.
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right, Toyota. We're going to see some clouds for the rest of the day. About 100 is going to be the high today. We're nibbling on that right now. Clearing at 78 tonight. And tomorrow, oh, finally a break. Looking at sunshine, 93. Right now, 99 as we kick off the final hour of the work.

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1: We get ready for more first days of school. 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And we'll play Time Machine Trivia for $50 to Salty's. We'll see you tomorrow morning on KUZZ.

school today. Be careful on your drive home. The kids are out there. They've gotten stupid over the summer. They might jump out on you. Be careful. Be careful. Slow down here. All right, here's my question. For those of us who remember back to school, I do. And for some reason, my back to school days in California resonate more in my head than they did when I was in Illinois. I went to first and second grade in California, so maybe I was just impressionable. But here's my question to you. What was the one back to school must-have that you remember back in the day? The one you told your mom, hey, we got to go get this. I have to have this. At 842-5555, you can call or you can text me on the Bakersfield Mazda text line. What is the one thing you had to have when you were in grade school, junior high, or high school that was a must-have for back to school? What is it? I want to hear from you at 842-5555.

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4: I was all but 22, I think, at the time. I'd been out on the road, lonely at night. And it'd been a while

It's Bakersfield's Best Country, KUZZ. Don't forget, the guy who wrote that song, Luke Bryan, is going to be in Long Beach, and you can get your tickets tomorrow by listening to Brenton Ness right here on KUZZ. Here is Mark Geiger. It's called String By.

0: I love that we have a new artist again with country music in his brains, in his veins, in his fingers, and in his voice. That is Matt Geiger. It's called String By. It's 426. And we're talking about one of the things on the first day of school you had to have that you remember here. What about you?
1: I absolutely love the Bic pens that had the four colors in one pen where you could push the little levers down.
0: That was kind of a status symbol to have that.
1: Yeah.
0: And again, technologically way advanced.
1: Yes.
0: Perfect. Thank you. Casey, what did you have to have on your way to school?
2: A peachy folder.
0: A peachy folder. Of course you did. With all those 1940s looking athletes on the front of it.
2: Yes, sir.
0: Hi, KUZZ. What did you have to have?
1: Hey, I'm a child. I went to high school in the 60s. We had to have regulation PE clothes.
0: With your name on it.
1: Yes, you got it. We couldn't just wear shorts. It had to be black and white, and it had to be regulation.
0: So yep, had to be
1: that's
0: regulation.
1: What I had to have.
0: I remember that. Yep. All right, thanks. KUZZ, what did you have to have?
3: Dream was always the box of 64 crayons with the built-in sharpener.
0: It had to have the sharpener built in. Otherwise, you were slumming it.
3: We couldn't afford it, so we only would get, like, the 24 box.
0: You always knew who the rich kids were, didn't you?
3: Oh, yeah. Those were the kids I just went,
0: This is where we learned to covet. Yes. Thank you.
3: The built-in sharpener, that was the dream.
0: I love that one. I got a couple more off the text line here. A trapper keeper. That was a big one here. A metal lunchbox. Now, when I said the metal lunchbox, I'll bet you there's a section of this audience right now that can immediately smell what that smelled like on the inside. Like, like old spoiled milk. I don't know. Someone's also said new tennis shoes. For me, that would have been a PF Flyer or a Red Ball Jets, one of those two, which as soon as you put those on as a kid, didn't you always think you could jump and run faster and higher?
4: 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The rich keep getting richer while we get squeezed. 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Paid for by Proximo.
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6: KZZ traffic and weather.
0: All right. Well, once again, we have a situation in the same area that we've had several days in a row. And this one is a backup of epic proportions here. Northbound I-5 from the Grapevine is all backed up past Gorman all the way to the 138. It's basically a red zone. It's a parking lot. Traffic has been down to a dead stop for several hours. Ready for that? Apparently, there was an Amazon semi-truck caught on fire and an ambulance with someone inside crashed into a Caltrans vehicle, and unfortunately that caused a fatality there. So that is going to be a mess there. You got folks coming back from L.A. It's going to be a long time. We also have slowing westbound 58 just west of ML King all the way to the cluster. And we also have a slowdown north of Grapevine coming down the hill. Things are slow there. One more thing. We have a large eagle in the center divider of westbound 58 just east of the 223. Forecast, some clouds in 100, clearing in 78 tonight. Tomorrow, beautiful day, 93. That's right, 93. Might need a parka.

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0: play a game.
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4: It is game time, and I have a $50 gift card to Barrel House Brewing Company, so you can get a cold one on a hot day. And, you know, this being first day back to school, thought we'd do this. We'll see how well you know your TV teachers. These are, I'm going to give you the name of the show. You tell me the name of the teacher. All right, so hopefully you are really good and are stuck watching a lot of TV over the years. So this is Barrel House for TV teachers. Do you know them? 842-5555. I will take caller 10 and we will play the game for Barrel House.

0: KZZ, you're my 10th caller. Who's this?
1: Michelle.
0: Michelle, you think you know your TV teachers?
1: Maybe.
0: All right. I'm going to give you the name of the TV show. You try to tell me the name of the character. All right?
1: Okay.
0: That is the teacher. All right, let's start things off. I think this is the easiest one. Breaking Bad.
1: Walter White.
0: That would be right, 100%. All right, yeah, that was before he was Heisenberg, by the way. All right, how about Boy Meets World? Who was the teacher in that one?
1: Mr. Feeny.
0: Yeah, Mr. Feeny. He's like, he's still alive. That the actor is still, William Daniels.
1: Really?
0: He's like 97 years old. All right, let's try another one. From The Simpsons, who was the teacher for Bart and Lisa?
1: Inexcredible.
0: That would be right, absolutely, 100%. All right, and last but not least, did you ever watch Magic School Bus?
1: No.
0: Never watched that one, huh? That might indicate your education right there. And Mrs. Frizzle, I'm going to give you that one. That was. So there we go. Well, guess what, Michelle? I'm sending you to Barrel House because you need a drink.
1: I do.
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0: All right, well, let's see here. We have a... Hang on, where's my... 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What's going on?

0: That is George Bird's Luke Bryan together here, all right?
1: Headline of the day.
0: Here is our headline of the day. We're not going to make it. I'm convinced of it. Grown-ass adults who can't get enough of Disney magic soon will have a place to call home in Pittsboro, North Carolina. 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It's going to feature 4,000 houses, which will be rife with Disney cast members, a signature restaurant, Peter Pan motifs. Now it's going to be expected to tell your family that your neighbor is goofy.
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0: All right, again, we have the issue that's been going on pretty much all afternoon long. Northbound I-5 from the Grapevine all the way back up to the 138. It is at times at a dead stop, although they have got a couple of lanes open, so there is some traffic moving through. There's also slow going just north of the Grapevine going down the hill. We had a huge semi-truck fire and an ambulance crash as well that they were dealing with here. We also have a large eagle in the center divider, westbound 58, just east of 223. I don't know if it's mocking us or not. Watch out for that. And remember, again, kids are back in school, so you got kids coming out of practices and stuff like that, so watch your driving around the school areas here. Looking at our forecast, clearing skies in 78 tonight. We'll see sunshine and 93 tomorrow. I like the sound of that. Getting ready for the Drive at 5. It's coming up next. Right now, it's 99.

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